0: at Auckland's Spark Arena, attended by over 10,000 members of the Indian diaspora. Prime Minister Modi thanked Prime Minister Luxon for his warm hospitality and said the visit had opened a new chapter in India-New Zealand relations. Referring to the 40-year gap since the last visit by an Indian Prime Minister, he said the next visit would not take so long. Defence Minister Rajnath Singh today said that India is building a strong, self-reliant and future-ready defence force by strengthening both conventional defence capabilities and advanced technologies. Mr. Rajnath Singh said this while addressing the commissioning ceremony of the INS Mahendragiri, the 6th Project 17A Indigenous Stealth Frigate, into the Eastern Fleet at Visakhapatnam. He said the commissioning marks another milestone in strengthening India's maritime power and indigenous defence capability. 15 Indian tourists were killed after a boat capsized near Vietnam's Phu Quoc Island today. The Embassy of India in Vietnam confirmed that the deceased include 13 men and 2 women. According to the embassy, 10 of the deceased were from Tamil Nadu, 3 from Andhra Pradesh and 2 from Kerala. The boat was carrying 36 people, including 32 Indian tourists, 3 crew members and 1 attendant. President Draupadi Murmu, Vice President C.P. Radhakrishnan and Prime Minister Narendra Modi have expressed condolence at the tragic accident. The West Bengal government has formed the 9-member committee to examine the draft bill of Uniform Civil Code for the state. A notification has already been published in this regard. Justice retired Ranjana Prakash Desai will be the chairperson. Former Meghalaya Governor Tathagat Roy is one of the members of the committee. Union Railways and IT Minister Ashwini Vaishnav today announced plans to develop Hyderabad as a major high-speed rail hub, with proposed bullet train corridors linking the city to Pune, Chennai and Bengaluru. Speaking at an industry event in Hyderabad, he said the high-speed rail network will significantly reduce travel time and strengthen connectivity among South India's major economic centres. Legendary playback singer S. Janaki, fondly known as the Nightingale of the South, passed away at the age of 88 today in Mysuru, Karnataka, after battling age-related health issues. Spanning over 6 decades, her career saw her singing in nearly 48,000 songs in multiple languages, including Kannada, Tamil, Telugu, Malayalam and Hindi. She is conferred with 33 state film awards. She was chosen for Padma Bhushan in 2013. Food Safety and Standards Authority of India, FSSAI, has issued 9 notices to Swiggy Instamart following multiple consumer complaints alleging violations under the Food Safety and Standards Act 2006. In a social media post, FSSAI said that the food business operator has been directed to submit a detailed explanation and compliance report, failing which appropriate legal action will be initiated. In the FIFA World Cup, Norway will take on England, while defending champions Argentina will clash with Switzerland in the quarterfinals to determine the remaining semi-finalists. The third quarterfinal match between Norway and England will be played at Miami Stadium, with kickoff scheduled at 2:30 a.m. Indian Standard Time. Later, Argentina will face Switzerland at Kansas City Stadium at 6:30 a.m. Indian Standard Time. The Indian women's compound team of Jyoti Surekha Vennam, Preetika Pradeep and Chikita Taniparthi clinched the silver medal at the Archery World Cup Stage 4 in Madrid, Spain today. Meanwhile, in women individual compound event, teenage archer Preetika Pradeep produced a stunning turnaround to beat world number 11 Hazal Barun of Turkey, clinching her maiden World Cup bronze. And that is the end of this news bulletin.
1: FM बैंड के 103.4 मेगाहर्ट्ज पर यह आकाशवाणी का सासाराम केंद्र है। स्टूडियो की घड़ी में रात्रि के 11:10 हुए हैं। आज की हमारी यह सभा अब यहीं संपन्न होती है। कल प्रातः 5:53 पर इसी मीटर पर हम पुनः उपस्थित होंगे। तब तक के लिए आज्ञा दीजिए। जय हिंद।